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4: There's this term or this phenomenon, I guess you could say, where it's usually your parents or an older family member just like to text you out of the blue, random, like, crazy medical information.
0: Oh, wow.
4: Or tell you that people died and you don't even know them. 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
0: Also, we find out that over half of us think we're cooler than we were in high school.
4: Oh,
0: really?
4: Baby.
0: Really? Really? Really? Okay, so we'll get to that coming up.
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1: Sasha's info dump.
2: Have you ever received bad news or kind of ominous information from your parents via text or an older adult? There is a name for it where they just kind of drop a bomb and leave it. I'll tell you more about that coming up. So are you cooler now or were you cooler in high school? In a new poll, 56% of people believe they're cooler now.
3: Yeah, I would say so. Just a little over half.
2: So about 16% of us consider ourselves very cool, 39% somewhat cool, 24% not very cool. Keep in mind, part of the cool factor, part of the reason why more of us think we're cooler now is because we don't care. We care way less
3: about whether or not we're cool.
2: So it kind of works out to us just being so cool that we don't even care. We're just chill.
3: Too cool for the room.
2: Yes, exactly.
3: Gotcha.
2: Exactly. So yeah, have you ever gotten a random text from your parents or an older adult that details like morbid health issues or anything like that? It is known as the boomer bad news drop. It's when your parents or older relatives casually send alarming news with zero context.
3: Oh, yeah.
2: Sometimes you don't even know who the person is. It's like, hey, our old neighbor Barney just went in for open heart surgery today.
3: Right.
2: And it's like, what am I supposed to do with this information?
3: Yeah.
2: Or other times too, and I know I've gone through this as well, my parents will sometimes just tell me that they had this really important doctor's appointment or they had minor surgery.
3: I had no idea it was going on.
2: And that, again, is known as the boomer bad news drop. And it's a real thing. Therapists say a lot of the older generation were raised to treat emotions like facts instead of conversations. So instead of easing into difficult news, they like to just rip that big old Band-Aid off, right? Just drop that ball and cut and go.
3: That is not good.
2: It is not fun to deal with, but at least you get the information out, right?
3: I guess there's that.
2: Yes, that's your info dump.
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9: Clouds tonight with showers and the chance of an overnight thunderstorm. Winds will gust to 50 kilometers per hour with an overnight low of 5 degrees. Tomorrow, chance of a morning thunderstorm with showers continuing on around noon, the high 10. For Thursday, clouds remain but warming to a high of 14 degrees.

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1: Good to have you along. We're talking about how cool you were in high school versus how cool you are now. Pretty tough to get anybody to say they're not as cool now as they were in high school, though. Mm-hmm. You know what I mean?
2: Yeah, I do think it is like comparing apples and oranges. Yeah. Like you're in such a different phase of your life. Your friends are different, and maybe you don't care as much about what other people think of you. Mm-hmm. So the mm-hmm. way you measure coolness yeah. is vastly different.
1: Do you think you're cooler now than high school?
2: That
1: would say no.
2: I don't have as many friends as I did in high school.
1: That's a shame.
2: I don't think. I think I have better friends now.
1: Okay, I like that attitude.
2: So again, like it's just a different way of what is cool exactly. But yeah, I don't have as many.
1: Well, cool is being popular. Cool is when people want to be around you. That's cool.
2: Yeah.
1: Cool. People know you because you're cool. Mm-hmm, mm-hmm. That's cool.
2: Yeah, I don't have that as much. Like, I was telling you the other day, I have a friend that's moving out here, and I was so excited. I'm like, I finally get a friend.
1: Poor fella. He has no idea what he's in store for.
2: I'm going to bug him so much.
1: Oh, my gosh.
2: Sending him listings of... openings in my condo building. We are just going to be the best of friends.
1: All these invites to do stuff. Not just like, hey, do you want to do stuff? You're actually going to book it.
2: Yes. Yeah.
1: Yeah, and send them an evite. No. Get
2: I cannot
1: here.
2: Wait.
1: Yeah. So much fun. Larry, are you cooler now or were you cooler in high school?
3: Oh, my goodness. We're going to say now.
2: Okay. You're cooler now? Why is that?
3: Because I never went to high school very much.
1: Well, there you go.
2: Okay, so you're showing up.
1: So your time spent to be cool in the halls was limited.
3: I love the positivity. So you're showing up.
2: Yeah.
1: Okay.
2: Good for you.
1: Well, you showed up to be an adult, so that's pretty good. Yeah. You pointed in the right direction.
3: Yeah. Yeah, we're one step ahead here.
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0: 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Country 102. Good to have you along. Listen, we know you're in a bit of a hustle. 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
0: So are you hipper, cooler now than you were in high school?
1: Mm-mm, as soon as you say hipper, the answer is no.
0: More hip?
1: I just think you need to take hip out of your...
0: Really? Yeah, get it out of there?
1: Your vernacular. Yeah, get it out of there? Just okay. Get it out.
0: Because cooler's better?
1: It is, actually.
0: All right.
1: And more people, like, understand what that means.
0: Yeah, are you more into it now? Into what?
1: You know, yeah, things. Exactly. What do you mean?
0: You know, stuff.
1: All the things. All the cool things.
0: All the cool, you know, all the in things.
1: Right. Okay.
0: I view myself as somebody that's really with it. Like I'm in the now.
1: That's,
0: you know,
1: that's
0: what I mean?
1: Nice for you.
0: Right?
1: I am happy for you.
0: When you look at me, do I look my age? Do I act my age?
1: You absolutely not.
0: See, this is what I mean.
1: No, that's true. Okay.
0: Remember I showed you that guy who messaged me from high school?
1: Yeah.
0: I was like, wow. Time was not kind. But it was a really nice guy to reach out, though.
1: Yeah, that is.
0: That was really nice.
1: I bet he regrets it now. Oh, my gosh.
0: No, I'm just, that was really nice.
1: Yeah, it was nice.
0: It was super
1: him,
0: nice. Okay, so we're asking you whether or not you feel more cooler now than you did back in the day. And Nick, if you explained how cool you were to your kids when you were back in high school, would they actually believe you?
2: Possibly.
0: Okay.
2: If I put my spin on it. Yeah.
1: If you put your special little spin on it, okay?
2: That's right.
1: What makes you so cool now in your own eyes?
2: My kids.
1: Okay.
0: Oh, okay. Fair. That's fair.
2: The coolest thing about me.
1: Yeah. Bring your stock up, okay?
0: Oh, well done, Nick. Well done. I like that.
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8: Clouds tonight with showers and the chance of an overnight thunderstorm. Winds will gust to 50 kilometers per hour with an overnight low of 5 degrees. Tomorrow, chance of a morning thunderstorm with showers continuing on around noon, the high 10. For Thursday, clouds remain but warming to a high of 14 degrees.
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9: From Kingston, Lauren Carson started very young. 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She draws inspiration from artists like Ella Langley, Stevie Nicks, Mary Chapin Carpenter, and Casey Musgraves. With 100 Times, this is Lauren Carson.

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0: We got you. 1-800-990-2448. Get a hold of us. Case file. See what's happening in the world of music. A power duet coming up. Or is it? Perhaps. It's something that, what I know of this duet, it's been in the works for a long time.
4: Oh, okay. Really?
0: A very long time. What did we learn today? If you just found us, we learned a whole bunch. Like Nikki trying to plan something for the fam to get together, and her husband's trying to kibosh it.
4: Because it's outside, right? And the whole 50% showers, what does that mean exactly? Does that mean that they're going to have a terrible time?
0: Dumb things you do as an adult. We'll share the dumb things I did yesterday. Somebody got hurt. Wasn't me. It was kind of funny, though.
4: Oh, well, that's good.
0: It's kind of, I thought, okay, we'll get to that. Also, over half of us think we're cooler now than we were in high school.
4: Ooh, tough call.
0: Yeah, well, we'll get to that in minutes.
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1: Case Files.
0: Okie doke, let's see what's going on in the world of music. Which country superstar just dropped a duet with a talented person that he's been trying to duet it with for years? We'll get to that in a sec. If you missed it, season 24 of American Idol wrapped up, and your winner...
2: After the nationwide vote... and an incredible season, the winner... of American Idol 2026 is Hannah Harper!
0: Hannah Harper, a 25-year-old from Missouri, mom of three young boys. Her husband, he put his career on hold as a law enforcement officer in Missouri to take care of the three boys full-time while mom... chased her dreams.
3: Aww, and it paid off. Look at that.
0: Yeah, I mean, that's... What do? Take out a student loan? Like, to, you know, or maybe it was their savings. I don't know their financial situations, but I'm very interested in that. But, hey, congratulations. Season 24 of American Idol is wrapped up. Season 25, they're already doing auditions.
3: Oh, wow.
0: Yeah, or, sorry, they'll start auditions. I should correct that next month.
3: Okay, still, just soon. Right back in
0: yeah.
3: it.
0: Jason Aldean's new album, Songs About Us, features a longtime anticipated duet with his wife, Brittany, titled

0: Okay, well, yeah. I mean, you know, it has been in the works for a while.
1: You would think.
0: They have, or at least he has, said that they purposely have been avoiding doing a duet together for years. Because, as you remember, they met as she was performing on, I think it was The Voice.
1: Yeah, something like that, right?
0: I think it was. It wasn't Idol. It was something other than Idol.
1: Some singing competition.
0: So she can, and you can hear, she can sing. Mm-hmm. But now, listen, let things be things.
1: There it is.
0: Let things be things. And there's the new single called Easier Gone from the new album Songs About Us. And those are your case files.
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6: Clouds tonight with showers and the chance of an overnight thunderstorm. Winds will gust to 50 kilometers per hour with an overnight low of 5 degrees. Tomorrow, chance of a morning thunderstorm with showers continuing on around noon, the high 10. For Thursday, clouds remain but warming to a high of 14 degrees.

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2: Dear drunk me, I bet you're sitting on a high back, running up a good tab, thinking them two-for-one shots ain't kicking in. 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
1: So, what did we learn today?
0: You know what? We learned a whole bunch today. If you just popped in, Nikki's planning a get-together with fam, and it looks like that maybe on the weekend's not the best, strongest forecast for it. Her husband's like, let's just call it all off. Let's call the whole thing off. And she's like, well, it's only like a 50-50 chance.
2: Yeah, and she's, you know, looking at it glass half full, like it's a 50% chance that the weather's actually going to be kind of decent. And of course, their little party that they're planning is mainly outdoors, which is why there's such a big concern of whether or not to cancel
0: it. I get it when he's saying, you know, what if it just, even if it rains a little bit, I don't know if I want to be around for
2: that.
0: Yeah,
2: that's fair.
0: Dumb things that you've done as an adult. Yesterday, hey, how about there? We were e-bike riding and Brad the Fuzz's bike, his battery was dead and both of our bikes are like 85 pounds each. Like they're thick.
2: Yeah.
0: And we were both going uphill like, I'll tow you. And then we were going downhill and he crashed.
2: Yeah, because you shouldn't have been towing.
0: I shouldn't have been towing downhill.
2: No.
0: So that was a dumb thing to do.
2: Yeah, Nick also texted in about this. He said, as an adult, I've recently learned that 45-year-olds can't balance on the top step of a ladder the way I could when I was 20.
0: I feel that too.
2: Aw, Nick.
0: We also found out today that about 54%, just over half of us, feel that we're cooler now than we were in high school.
2: Yeah, which, I mean, cool, the concept of cool changes drastically from high school to being an adult, but still, like, are you actually that much
0: mine
2: cooler?
0: Remain the same though, I think.
2: Yeah, you just so cool through and through.
0: Yeah,
2: can't stop this.
0: I was hot in high school. Not so much. I had a I had a dip, like everybody does.
2: I appreciate that you can admit that there was you had a dark period.
0: I had a dip, sure. I did. Okay. I came back strong though. But to have the last word on this is our buddy Mike. Let's say you're the older guy at work, but you're still cool. What does everybody call you, though?
3: They all call me Dad, too, so that's...
0: Yeah, I get that, yeah.
2: Oh, no. Yeah, okay, Daddy-o.
0: I get that. He wishes it was Daddy-o.
2: Yeah.
0: It's just D-A-D.
2: That's a little cooler.
0: Yeah, it's just D-A-D.
3: No, it's just Dad. Where's the candy? Where's the beer? Where's the,
0: I love it. Yeah, that's pretty good.
2: That is pretty good.
0: All right. Okay, so we'll get to our show MVP next.
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1: So, what did we learn today?
2: I want to get to it. First, I want to thank Mike and Bonnie and Nick and Larry and Kat.
3: Another Nick.
2: Mm-hmm. Also, Eddie, who joined us today on the show, so we appreciate all that. If you just rolled in, Nikki also contacted us, trying to plan a family get-together, but her husband says, there's a 50% chance if it's going to rain. I'm not going to do it.
3: Yeah, and Nikki's like, but there's a 50% chance it's not going to rain, and it's such an outdoor type of get together, so there is a little bit concern as to whether or not people are going to have a good time.
2: You're going to throw that in my face? Is 50% is not going to happen? Dumb things that you've done as an adult. Brad the Fuzz, Paul the Pilot, and I were e-biking yesterday with our lovely wives, and Brad the Fuzz's bike, the battery kind of wore out, so he had no juice. So we decided, we being just the fellers.
3: First mistake.
2: To tow him up the hill. That was fine. It was it was towing down. They got a little risky. In fact, he wiped out and really hurt himself.
3: And I still think it's so funny that Paul the Pilot just happened to have a rope.
2: Yeah.
3: That you could all just hold on to.
2: Yeah, it was funny. Yeah. And we were left unattended. So yeah. there's also that. And over half of us polled say we're cooler now than we were in high school. I think I'm probably 50-50. I'm as cool now as I was back then.
3: Wow.
2: If you asked me in my early 20s, I would have a different perspective.
3: Yeah, you took a real hard turn south and then came back up, which is great.
2: You think you're cooler back then than you are now?
3: I think I had more friends.
2: Yeah, well.
3: But I have better friends now.
2: Do you?
3: I don't know.
2: This is a question. I know.
3: Do you?
2: It's just a question.
3: I don't know.
2: Remember you have those bus stop friends all the time?
3: What are bus stop friends?
2: You only send them at the bus stop. It's all bus stop conversation. Right?
3: Yep. Yeah. Pretty much. Thank you.
2: Our show MVP goes to Bonnie. Talking about cooler, are we cooler now than high school? And she says, no, I'm cooler now because in high school it was a disaster.
4: Oh boy, I was so fugly. Okay, so do you remember the era of Sinead O'Connor?
2: Yes.
3: Of course.
4: Okay, so imagine Sinead O'Connor but with buck teeth.
3: Oh, so you had a buzz cut.
4: It was the coolest thing. And no, it wasn't. I was picked on.
2: Aww.
4: It was horrible.
2: No.
3: Aww, but what a daring look, the Sinead O'Connor.
4: Oh, yeah.
3: Good for you.
4: I thought I rocked it.
3: Yeah,
2: of course you did.
3: I'm sure you did.
2: Of course you. That's sweet that you thought that, though, hey?
4: Oh, definitely.
2: Oh, that's sweet. Guys, she thinks she's rocking it. come on.
3: She had a lot of gump. Good for her.
2: She did. Yeah. And still does.
3: Mm-hmm. Absolutely.
2: Okay? So that's our show MVP.
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8: Clouds tonight with showers and the chance of an overnight thunderstorm. Winds will gust to 50 kilometers per hour with an overnight low of 5 degrees. Tomorrow, chance of a morning thunderstorm with showers continuing on around noon, the high 10. For Thursday, clouds remain but warming to a high of 14 degrees.

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0: Thanks again for hanging out. 1-800-990-2448 to contact the show. The good stuff, great feeling story, making history at the Kentucky Derby.
4: Okay, nice.
0: A wild story. 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Also, Nikki contacted us. She's planning a family get-together for the weekend, but her hubby's like, I don't know if we should do it.
4: I mean, and it's not for the usual things, like, oh, it's my in-laws, I don't want to be around them. It's more weather-related because they are planning on being outside for a lot of it.
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1: Yeah, man, that's the good stuff.
2: This is where we celebrate an amazing story. We call this the good stuff. At the Kentucky Derby, if you missed it, the horse named Golden Tempo pulled off the comeback of comebacks. It was like it was a movie right in front of our eyes. So Golden Tempo came into the race with 23-1 odds.
3: Ooh, okay.
2: Started outside from, the 19th post? Heading into the final turn, Golden Tempo was still dead last.
3: Aww.
2: 17 horses in front of him. But that's when jockey Jose Ortiz found an opening. Golden Tempo started passing horses one by one, came flying down from the outside, and actually won the Kentucky Derby.
3: Ah!
2: That is crazy. The last nine or so races Golden Tempo had before the Kentucky Derby either placed last or second last.
3: Oh, that explains the odds. Okay.
2: Okay, so that's not the story. I mean, that's a great part of the story,
3: of
2: but
3: course.
2: that's not the story. The win made history for trainer Sherry Duvall, who became the first female trainer to win the Kentucky Derby. Sherry worked her way up from, 2 decades of racing horses. And as you can well imagine, after the race, she was almost speechless.
4: I don't even have any words right now. I just can't. Just so happy for Golden Tempo. Jose did a wonderful job, masterful job at getting him there. He's so far out of it. And he has had so much faith in this horse.
2: Oh, yeah.
1: Yeah, man, that's the good stuff.
2: She later said she was so proud to represent women and little littles watching, saying, you know what, if you dream big, you can do anything you want.
3: Yeah, and wow. Come from behind and win the Kentucky Derby, too.
2: The Kentucky Derby.
3: Wow.
2: Also, Sherry and her family are from Kentucky, so
3: that
2: was also super special as well, right? Well, listen, if you have some good stuff, let's celebrate it. You can contact us through our website.
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9: Clouds tonight with showers and the chance of an overnight thunderstorm. Winds will gust to 50 kilometers per hour with an overnight low of 5 degrees. Tomorrow, chance of a morning thunderstorm with showers continuing on around noon, the high 10. For Thursday, clouds remain but warming to a high of 14 degrees.

0: Muskoka's best country, Country 102. Thanks again for popping in. We're asking you, at what point planning a get-together would you call it due to rain or other weather issues? Mm-hmm. Nikki contacted us. She's trying to do the same thing, and her husband's like, I think we should call it.
1: Yeah, she's organizing a big old family get-together, you know, barbecue, yard games. She's saying, you know, we'll probably get a fire going at some point, right? But where we're going, the weather is calling for a 50% chance of showers at this point. Mm-hmm. And yeah, her husband's like, yucky, nuh-uh.
0: Not doing
1: it. Let's not do this. But Nikki, I'm assuming, is one of those half glass full kind of people. And she's saying, but there's a 50% chance it'll be fine. So why would I cancel this whole thing? What should I do?
0: I remember every May long weekend in Alberta was the pits.
1: Always.
0: And we would go camping and we'd have to tarp things up. Like,
1: yeah.
0: I just can't.
1: I think May long weekend is kind of a shot in the dark.
0: Yeah,
1: almost
0: I know.
1: Anywhere you go.
0: I mean, I'm kind of leaning towards the husband on this.
1: Yeah, really.
0: It's like, you know, man, if there's even a hint, do I need that on my long weekend? Like, how many soggy hot dog buns do I have to wolf down?
1: Oh no.
0: You know?
1: Yeah.
0: And sit in the cold rain with a beer koozie talking to my brother-in-law that I can't stand.
1: That's true, because with family get-togethers, they can be a little nauseating at the best of times.
0: And if the weather's not helping you out,
1: It's just like,
0: don't get me wrong, I love my family. I mean, my family-in-law, or my family-in-law.
1: Uh-huh, yeah.
0: They're the best.
1: That's actually very accurate for you, yes.
0: My family-in-law are incredible. You'd be a tornado and hang out with those people.
1: Yeah, the rest of them, however.
0: Well, anyway.
1: Okay. Anyway. Never mind.
0: Deborah, what did you want to say here?
2: We are Canadians. We can do anything in any weather. Unless there's a newborn baby involved, I say strap on the brakes.
0: Wow, look at you guys. You're that family, aren't you?
2: Oh, yeah.
0: You're that family that's out there playing pickleball in the rain.
2: Absolutely.
1: Okay. I love it.
2: Death in the rain. Death in the rain.
0: Yeah. Okay. Good on you. I love it. Yeah. Not me, but I love that spirit.
1: I love that for you.
0: Yeah.
2: We'll buy you a rain jacket.
0: Okay. I'm soft. I'm like sugar in the rain. Heads up.
2: All good.
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1: Good to have you along. We are trying to help out our friend Nikki, who wants to plan something, a big old family get-together, and because the weather's not going to be as solid as everyone would like, her hubby wants just to wrap things up.
2: Yeah, because the plan is for it to be an outdoor type of event, right? Barbecues, probably get a bonfire going at some point, yard games, all that kind of good stuff. But she's sitting there thinking, you know, glass is half full. If there's a 50% chance of showers, that means it's a 50% chance that the weather's probably going to be fine.
1: Yeah.
2: So would it really, like, should she really be canceling it?
1: You know, and the way you kind of break it down, it's a 50% chance of precipitation. Not that half the day is going to be a write-off.
2: Ruined or whatever, yeah.
1: It's just at some point there's a 50-50 chance that you're going to get something. And it could be a little amount too, right? And then gone, just showers.
2: Yeah, it doesn't necessarily mean it's going to be a torrential downpour for 50% of the day.
1: So I get that. But on the other hand, I'm almost leaning with the husband on this. Like, if there is a chance, man.
2: And if there's a 50% chance of showers, even if it's not raining or any precipitation, I'm thinking it's going to be kind of just like cloudy and muggy out. Like maybe you don't even want to be outside anyway.
1: I don't know, Nick, what do you think? Do you cancel it? What do you guys do?
3: Depends on the event, I'd say.
1: Okay.
3: But there's always a way. Where there's a will, there's a way. Set up some of them old Costco tents and let her rip, right?
1: Yeah. Why not? I like, let's go. We got the Yeti cooler going. We got some pops
3: you
1: in there.
3: You. The party's inside of you.
1: Until it's not, Nick.
3: And then it leaves.
1: And then don't let that little guy out.
3: Yeah, then all of a sudden the radio's too loud.
1: Yeah,
3: right?
1: Yeah. It's pretty tough to get that genie back in the bottle, if you know what I mean.
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7: Clouds tonight with showers and the chance of an overnight thunderstorm. Winds will gust to 50 kilometers per hour with an overnight low of 5 degrees. Tomorrow, chance of a morning thunderstorm with showers continuing on around noon, the high 10. For Thursday, clouds remain but warming to a high of 14 degrees.

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1: Ain't it crazy, baby? 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
2: I was all but 22, I think, at the time. 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His boots like glass on a sawdust floor.

down at a local beer joint with a few of the guys, when this cute little country girl caught my eye. 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And that's when I realized that she was every cowboy's dream come true.

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5: Country 102 weather.
6: Clouds tonight with showers and the chance of an overnight thunderstorm. Winds will gust to 50 kilometers per hour with an overnight low of 5 degrees. Tomorrow, chance of a morning thunderstorm with showers continuing on around noon, the high 10. For Thursday, clouds remain but warming to a high of 14 degrees.

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4: Clouds tonight with showers and the chance of an overnight thunderstorm. Winds will gust to 50 kilometers per hour with an overnight low of 5 degrees. Tomorrow, chance of a morning thunderstorm with showers continuing on around noon, the high 10. For Thursday, clouds remain, but warming to a high of 14 degrees.

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Neither one of us looking for three little words, unless those three words were do not disturb. Check out was supposed to be noon, but we slept until 3:00.

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4: Country 102 weather.
5: Clouds tonight with showers and the chance of an overnight thunderstorm. Winds will gust to 50 kilometers per hour with an overnight low of 5 degrees. Tomorrow, chance of a morning thunderstorm with showers continuing on around noon, the high 10. For Thursday, clouds remain but warming to a high of 14 degrees.

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7: Clouds tonight with showers and the chance of an overnight thunderstorm. Winds will gust to 50 kilometers per hour with an overnight low of 5 degrees. Tomorrow, chance of a morning thunderstorm with showers continuing on around noon, the high 10. For Thursday, clouds remain but warming to a high of 14 degrees.

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5: Clouds tonight with showers and the chance of an overnight thunderstorm. Winds will gust to 50 kilometers per hour with an overnight low of 5 degrees. Tomorrow, chance of a morning thunderstorm with showers continuing on around noon, the high 10. For Thursday, clouds remain but warming to a high of 14 degrees.

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4: Country 102 weather.
5: Clouds tonight with showers and the chance of an overnight thunderstorm. Winds will gust to 50 kilometers per hour with an overnight low of 5 degrees. Tomorrow, chance of a morning thunderstorm with showers continuing on around noon, the high 10. For Thursday, clouds remain but warming to a high of 14 degrees.

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4: Clouds tonight with showers and the chance of an overnight thunderstorm. Winds will gust to 50 kilometers per hour with an overnight low of 5 degrees. Tomorrow, chance of a morning thunderstorm with showers continuing on around noon, the high 10. For Thursday, clouds remain but warming to a high of 14 degrees.

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We're all first car, first date, WLD on a license plate. 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
4: Clouds tonight with showers and the chance of an overnight thunderstorm. Winds will gust to 50 kilometers per hour with an overnight low of 5 degrees. Tomorrow, chance of a morning thunderstorm with showers continuing on around noon, the high 10. For Thursday, clouds remain but warming to a high of 14 degrees.

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4: Clouds tonight with showers and the chance of an overnight thunderstorm. Winds will gust to 50 kilometers per hour with an overnight low of 5 degrees. Tomorrow, chance of a morning thunderstorm with showers continuing on around noon, the high 10. For Thursday, clouds remain, but warming to a high of 14 degrees.

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5: Clouds tonight with showers and the chance of an overnight thunderstorm. Winds will gust to 50 kilometers per hour with an overnight low of 5 degrees. Tomorrow, chance of a morning thunderstorm with showers continuing on around noon, the high 10. For Thursday, clouds remain but warming to a high of 14 degrees.

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4: Clouds tonight with showers and the chance of an overnight thunderstorm. Winds will gust to 50 kilometers per hour with an overnight low of 5 degrees. Tomorrow, chance of a morning thunderstorm with showers continuing on around noon, the high 10. For Thursday, clouds remain but warming to a high of 14 degrees.

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4: Clouds tonight with showers and the chance of an overnight thunderstorm. Winds will gust to 50 kilometers per hour with an overnight low of 5 degrees. Tomorrow, chance of a morning thunderstorm with showers continuing on around noon, the high 10. For Thursday, clouds remain but warming to a high of 14 degrees.

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35 degrees on our way to about 11 for today, but we'll see some rain today and again tomorrow, and hopefully get it out of the system for the long weekend. Brothers Osborne, and It Ain't My Fault from Country 102, Muskoka's best country.

0: Muskoka's best country, Country 102, Owen Riggling. His latest is called Love, Hate, Love. It's 5:40. I'm Paul Lang. How you doing this morning? Going to say hi to Cal out at Muskoka Wide Taxi. Kept me dry this morning. It was raining pretty good this morning when I came in at 4 o'clock. Today is National Fruit Cocktail Day today. I was thinking about it when I saw this. I think the last can of fruit cocktail that I had was probably back in high school. That's how long. And that wasn't last week by any means. There's been 11 Fast and Furious movies. Now Vin Diesel has announced that Peacock is going to launch Fast and Furious TV shows, but no titles or premiere dates have been disclosed as of yet. And sad news, Brandon Clark from the Memphis Grizzlies passed away on Monday. He was only 29. As well, movie critic Rex Reed, he also passed away. He was 87.
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Well, we're about halfway there. 5 degrees. We head to 11 for today. 5 tonight and 12 tomorrow, but both days we'll see rain. But let's get it out of the system so we can have a great long weekend.

0: Muskoka's Best Country, Country 102, L. King and Miranda Lambert, and Drunk and I Don't Want to Go Home. It is 5:49. I'm Paul Lang. It is a Wednesday morning. Moms, you're going to love this story.
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0: A mom went viral after revealing that her teenage son refused to shower for 10 days, claiming he was doing something called pheromone maxing. According to the teen, skipping the showers boosts natural pheromones and makes you more attractive. To what? Mom, clearly at her breaking point, shared that the smell had become overwhelming. Even the family dog seemed bothered by it. Online commentator said it's part of a growing trend tied to looks maxing, where people are trying to extreme methods to improve their appearance, or in this case, their natural scent. There's just one problem. Science doesn't exactly back this one up. Experts say that skipping showers doesn't make you more irresistible. It just leads to a buildup of sweat, bacteria, and dead skin, a.k.a. the exact opposite of appealing. Still, the teen wasn't convinced until Mother's Day. That's when a friend reportedly stepped in and gave him a bucket bath, ending the no-shower streak in his so-called pheromone experiment.
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554. Well, you'll soon be able to get Jay's tickets dirt cheap. They lost again last night. We'll get the details coming up with RJ at 6 o'clock this morning. Lady A, and You Look Good from Country 102.

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3: Good morning. I'm Matt Sittler. The City of Orillia has confirmed the preferred locations for its next municipal boundary expansion. The recommended option would see the city secure just under 200 hectares of developable land from the Severn Township and Oro Medonte areas with an effort to accommodate projected growth over the next 20 to 30 years. Mayor Don McIsaac says the decision is an important milestone in planning Orillia's future. Ontario's Auditor General says the province's special education programs are understaffed and haven't consistently fulfilled the needs of students. In a special report, Auditor General Shelley Spence found the growth of children with special education needs outpaces enrollment and painted a picture of a poorly organized system struggling to keep pace. Over the last 10 years, overall student enrollment has grown by 4%, but the number of students with additional educational needs has grown by 7%. To make matters worse, there are high levels of education assistant absences, primarily due to the elevated stress and student-related physical injuries they experience on the job. A boost in online giving last year may be masking a concerning trend that has emerged amongst Canadian charities. That's according to experts in a new report. The Giving Report 2026 showed a shift in how Canadians are giving online across the country. Last year, online donations reached the highest level since the COVID-19 pandemic, but donations are mainly coming from a smaller group of wealthy individuals, according to the report. Canada Helps noted that donations rose to $529 million in 2025. That's up $47 million, or 10% from the previous year. New numbers show less than half of Canadians have high life satisfaction. The report from Stats Can shows 46% of Canadians reported high satisfaction with life, with the highest numbers in Quebec. The lowest life satisfaction numbers were in Alberta, Ontario, and Saskatchewan. And American coffee chain Dunkin' Donuts is set to return to Canada. Dunkin' says they plan to bring hundreds of locations north of the border in the coming years, starting in 2027. The last Dunkin' Donuts in Canada closed in 2018 in Quebec. Now here's RJ with sports.
4: I'm RJ Broadhead. Here's the morning sports. Buffalo got a lucky bounce off the glass to tie the game, and Zach Benson scored the winner on his 21st birthday to beat Montreal 3-2 and tie that series at 2. The Golden Knights needed overtime to take a 3-2 series lead on the Ducks. Vegas reportedly denied Edmonton permission to speak with Bruce Cassidy. The Oilers will have some questions to answer because Chris Knobloch is still their head coach. Sidney Crosby has joined Canada at the World Championships. PWHL Montreal eliminated Minnesota, so for the first time a Canadian team will win the Walter Cup. The Victoire host Ottawa in Game 1 tomorrow. Kitchener swept Barrie to win the OHL Championship. NBA, San Antonio went up 3-2 on Minnesota. The Toronto Tempo will go for their first ever WNBA win tonight when they host Seattle. And the Blue Jays lost to Tampa in extra innings to fall 10.5 games back of the Rays. Jays will try to avoid the sweep tonight. That's sports. The forecast is next.
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1: Country 102 weather.
3: Cloudy with scattered showers today. High of 12. Clouds and rain continuing tonight. The low near +4. Cloudy with scattered showers expected Thursday with a high of 14. The low near 6.
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5: It looks fine this morning. It's too early for anything to be happening out there. There's no construction. Buses are just nicely starting to roll. There's no accidents. You're good to go. If you see something else out there, though, give me a call or send me a text at 705-645-1023.
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Muskoka's Best Country, Country 102, Chevy Blue. And if we want to, it is 6:13 on this Wednesday morning. 5 degrees on our way to about 11 for today.

0: Why aren't you married? People will ask single people this. Well, how come you're not married yet? Here are some great answers for you. If you're just tired, you don't know what to reply with, try one of these. 100% of marriages start with 100% of divorces start with marriage. That's a common one nowadays. And there's a lot of truth to that. Stay single, stay rich. There's a lot of truth to that as well. Marriages are expensive. If you really want to put an end to the conversation, this is the best. I laughed out loud at this one this morning. This will put an end to the conversation when they ask, so how come you're still single? Because you can't legally marry farm animals in Ontario. They'll walk away. They'll just turn and walk away. And lastly, I love this one. I thought this was best. Because I can't find anyone who can handle all of this.
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0: 6:18 on this Wednesday morning. 11's our high for today, but it's going to rain today and again for tomorrow. But let's get it out of the system before we get to the long weekend.
1: If there's work, you know I'm going to work. And if there's dirt, this old truck going to swerve. If there's pretty girls sitting on tailgates, and just say the word, and I'm on my way.

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1: 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How you doing? It is 6:20 on a Wednesday morning. Strangest thing that your neighbor has done. We've all had those strange neighbors at one point in time. One person said, my neighbor had his nephew over. He left the kid alone and burnt the house down. He was playing with propane tanks and literally blew the backside of the house up. How do you explain that when they come back to get Billy? Yeah, we've moved. Former neighbor was evicted and left two cats behind. We found them homes, but one of the cats was pregnant, had six kittens while at the foster home. Surprise. And lastly, my neighbor was funny and kind, but mean when on drugs. She would rearrange my front porch decorations and add her own to them about once a month or so.
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2: Good morning, I'm Matt Sittler. Ontario's Auditor General says the province's special education programs are understaffed and haven't consistently fulfilled the needs of students. In a special report, Auditor General Shelley Spence found the growth of children with special education needs outpaces enrollment and painted a picture of a poorly organized system struggling to keep pace. Over the last 10 years, overall student enrollment has grown by 4%, but the number of students with additional educational needs has grown by 7%. To make matters worse, there are high levels of education assistant absences, primarily due to the elevated stress and student-related physical injuries they experience on the job. A boost in online giving last year may be masking a concerning trend that has emerged amongst Canadian charities. That's according to experts in a new report. The Giving Report 2026 showed a shift in how Canadians are giving online across the country. Last year, online donations reached the highest level since the COVID-19 pandemic, but donations are mainly coming from a smaller group of wealthy individuals, according to the report. Canada Helps noted that donations rose to $529 million in 2025, that's up $47 million, or 10% from the previous year. The City of Orillia has confirmed the preferred locations for its next municipal boundary expansion. The recommended option would see the city secure just under 200 hectares of developable land from Severn Township and Oro Medonte, with an effort to accommodate projected growth over the next 20 to 30 years. Mayor Don McIsaac says the decision is an important milestone in planning Orillia's future. Clearview residents opposed to a planned Arctic over-the-horizon radar installation have had petitions criticizing national defense rejected by Ottawa. The federal government says the land it purchased in Clearview for a receiver site and acreage for a transmitter in Kawartha Lakes can't be changed. The Clearview property is in the area of the 1516 side road. The government says the project has complex and inflexible requirements for things like latitude and the distance between installations, and no other site proposals were suitable. New numbers show less than half of Canadians have high life satisfaction. The report from StatsCan shows 46% of Canadians reported high satisfaction with life, with the highest numbers in Quebec. The lowest life satisfaction numbers were in Alberta, Ontario, and Saskatchewan. And American coffee chain Dunkin' Donuts is set to return to Canada. Dunkin' says they plan to bring hundreds of locations north of the border in the coming years, starting in 2027. The last Dunkin' Donuts in Canada closed in 2018 in Quebec. In sports, Buffalo beat Montreal 3-2. In baseball, the Tampa Bay Rays beat the Jays 7-6. The Rays play the Jays again tonight. Details on these stories and more can be found at our website. Your weather forecast is up next.
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4: Country 102 weather.
2: Cloudy with scattered showers today. High of 12. Clouds and rain continuing tonight. The low near plus 4. Cloudy with scattered showers expected Thursday with a high of 14. The low near 6.
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5: Looks good this morning. Really, there's nothing to tell you about. Buses are running on time so far this morning. There's no accidents to report. There's no construction slowing you down, but it is raining. So take it easy out there. 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

0: 6:37. It's a Wednesday morning and a wet one at that. We'll see rain today and again tomorrow. Your chance to win coming up next hour. Amanda Keel's tickets going to be in Gravenhurst. It's Can't Stop Me Now Tour coming up at 7:10 this morning.
1: Man.

0: Scogan's Best Country, Country 102. Jody Messina and Heads Carolina, Tails California. It is a Wednesday morning, 6:40. 11 degrees are high for today, but it's going to be a wet one today. What do you say to your partner, you know, when you're done? You know, when you're done. I don't think I need to draw a picture here. Hello? I laughed out loud at some of these. You could try these and wait for the frying pan to fly. The money's on the nightstand.
1: Yeah.
0: That one will get you a kick. I'll call you an Uber. I love this one, though. I laughed out loud at this. I thought this was hilarious. Good game. And then high five. I thought that was the funniest thing this morning. Evidently, I hadn't had my coffee yet. And then lastly, we got over 50,000 views. Viewers like it.
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Couple of wet days, but it's looking good for the long weekend right now. It's 5 degrees. We'll get to about 11 for today with some showers today and again tomorrow. 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

0: Muskoka's Best Country, Country 102, Morgan Wallen and Wasted on You. It's 6:48. I'm Paul Lang. It is a Wednesday morning. Coming up, it's an open mic. It's happening at the Muskoka Way. It's the second Monday of every month, so you'll have to mark it down for next month. It's an opportunity for local writers to showcase their work. There's no judgments, no critiques. Just come out, do your reading from 7 to 10 maximum minutes, rather. It's the second Monday of every month, so check it out. It's up on our website at country102.ca.
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3: Good morning, I'm Matt Sittler. The city of Orillia has confirmed the preferred locations for its next municipal boundary expansion. The recommended option would see the city secure just under 200 hectares of developable land from the Severn Township and Oro Medonte areas with an effort to accommodate projected growth over the next 20 to 30 years. Mayor Don McIsaac says the decision is an important milestone in planning Orillia's future. Ontario's Auditor General says the province's special education programs are understaffed and haven't consistently fulfilled the needs of students. In a special report, Auditor General Shelley Spence found the growth of children with special education needs outpaces enrollment and painted a picture of a poorly organized system struggling to keep pace. Over the last 10 years, overall student enrollment has grown by 4%, but the number of students with additional educational needs has grown by 7%. To make matters worse, there are high levels of education assistant absences, primarily due to the elevated stress and student-related physical injuries they experience on the job. A boost in online giving last year may be masking a concerning trend that has emerged amongst Canadian charities. That's according to experts in a new report. The Giving Report 2026 showed a shift in how Canadians are giving online across the country. Last year, online donations reached the highest level since the COVID-19 pandemic, but donations are mainly coming from a smaller group of wealthy individuals, according to the report. Canada Helps noted that donations rose to $529 million in 2025. That's up $47 million, or 10% from the previous year. New numbers show less than half of Canadians have high life satisfaction. The report from StatsCan shows 46% of Canadians reported high satisfaction with life, with the highest numbers in Quebec. The lowest life satisfaction numbers were in Alberta, Ontario, and Saskatchewan. And American coffee chain Dunkin' Donuts is set to return to Canada. Dunkin' says they plan to bring hundreds of locations north of the border in the coming years, starting in 2027. The last Dunkin' Donuts in Canada closed in 2018 in Quebec. Now here's RJ with sports.
4: I'm RJ Brighthead. Here's the morning sports. Buffalo got a lucky bounce off the glass to tie the game, and Zach Benson scored the winner on his 21st birthday to beat Montreal 3-2 and tie that series at 2. The Golden Knights needed overtime to take a 3-2 series lead on the Ducks. Vegas reportedly denied Edmonton permission to speak with Bruce Cassidy. The Oilers will have some questions to answer because Chris Knobloch is still their head coach. Sidney Crosby has joined Canada at the World Championships. PWHL Montreal eliminated Minnesota, so for the first time a Canadian team will win the Walter Cup. The Victoire host Ottawa in Game 1 tomorrow. Kitchener swept Barrie to win the OHL Championship. NBA, San Antonio went up 3-2 on Minnesota. The Toronto Tempo will go for their first ever WNBA win tonight when they host Seattle. And the Blue Jays lost to Tampa in extra innings to fall 10.5 games back of the Rays. Jays will try to avoid the sweep tonight. That's sports. The forecast is next.
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3: Cloudy with scattered showers today. High of 12. Clouds and rain continuing tonight. The low near plus 4. Cloudy with scattered showers expected Thursday with a high of 14. The low near 6.
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7: 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Looks pretty good. No accidents to report this morning. No construction slowing you down. Even Holland Marsh is looking pretty good this morning if you're heading to China. But if you do see something else out there, give me a call. Send me a text. 705-645-1023.
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Best Country, Country 102, Justin Moore, Time's a Ticking. It is a Wednesday morning, rain in the forecast for today and again for tomorrow, but hopefully it'll clear up for the long weekend. By the way, coming up May the 30th at the Opera House in Gravenhurst, Amanda Keels is going to be playing her Can't Stop Me Now tour. She'll be opening for Hardy, Tucker Wetmore, Cody Johnson later on. This time around, you get to see her all on her own. It's, like I say, happening on Saturday, May the 30th at the Opera House. Be caller 3 right now. Caller 3 at 705-645-1023. You get yourself a pair of tickets to go. Jason Aldean and When She Says Baby from Country 102.

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0: Muskoka's Best Country, Country 102, Jason Aldean. And when she says baby, it's 7-11 on this a Wednesday morning. Congratulations to Brian Williams of Gravenhurst. He is going to see Amanda Keels at the end of the month, May the 30th, at the Opera House in Gravenhurst. She'll be opening up, like I say, for Hardy and Tucker Wetmore and Cody Johnson. This is all her. Can't Stop Me Now or tour. Can't Stop Me Now tour is what it's called. And Brian is going at the end of the month. Your chance to win tickets again tomorrow right here on Country 102.
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1: It is a Wednesday morning. Rain in the forecast for today and again for tomorrow, but it clears up for the long weekend, thankfully. We might have some sunshine for the long weekend and 20 degrees for the weekend. Only 11 today. You'll need the jacket. Currently 6. Toby Keith.

0: Muskoka's Best Country, Country 102. Toby Keith and I love this bar. It is 20 minutes now after 7 o'clock on this a Wednesday morning, the 13th of May. Would have been celebrating her birthday. She would have turned 100 today, as a matter of fact. From Maude, she was Dorothy on the Golden Girls. Bea Arthur would have been celebrating her birthday today, born on this day in 26. This guy's been in some great movie. Reservoir Dogs, Pulp Fiction, Taxi Driver. He'll be 87 today. Harvey Keitel celebrating his birthday today. From the Chicago Bulls, he also played with the Spurs, turned 65 today. Dennis Rodman celebrating his birthday. From The Late Show, he's 62 today, Stephen Colbert. And the Bottle Rockets will be flying today. From Hootie and the Blowfish, he turns 60 today. Darius Rucker celebrating his birthday. If you know somebody celebrating a birthday, send it to us. Just go to our website at country102.ca.
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0: 7:25, it is Wednesday morning in the rain. Jays lost another one. Matt's got the details coming up next. Roadhammers, and I'm a Roadhammer from Country 102.
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2: Good morning, I'm Matt Sittler. Ontario's Auditor General says the province's special education programs are understaffed and haven't consistently fulfilled the needs of students. In a special report, Auditor General Shelley Spence found the growth of children with special education needs outpaces enrollment and painted a picture of a poorly organized system struggling to keep pace. Over the last 10 years, overall student enrollment has grown by 4%, but the number of students with additional educational needs has grown by 7%. To make matters worse, there are high levels of education assistant absences, primarily due to the elevated stress and student-related physical injuries they experience on the job. A boost in online giving last year may be masking a concerning trend that has emerged amongst Canadian charities. That's according to experts in a new report. The Giving Report 2026 showed a shift in how Canadians are giving online across the country. Last year, online donations reached the highest level since the COVID-19 pandemic, but donations are mainly coming from a smaller group of wealthy individuals, according to the report. Canada Helps noted that donations rose to $529 million in 2025. That's up $47 million, or 10% from the previous year. The City of Orillia has confirmed the preferred locations for its next municipal boundary expansion. The recommended option would see the city secure just under 200 hectares of developable land from Severn Township and Oro Medonte, with an effort to accommodate projected growth over the next 20 to 30 years. Mayor Don McIsaac says the decision is an important milestone in planning Orillia's future. Clearview residents opposed to a planned Arctic over-the-horizon radar installation have had petitions criticizing national defense rejected by Ottawa. The federal government says the land it purchased in Clearview for a receiver site and acreage for a transmitter in Kawartha Lakes can't be changed. The Clearview property is in the area of the 1516 side road. The government says the project has complex and inflexible requirements for things like latitude and the distance between installations, and no other site proposals were suitable. New numbers show less than half of Canadians have high life satisfaction. The report from StatsCan shows 46% of Canadians reported high satisfaction with life, with the highest numbers in Quebec. The lowest life satisfaction numbers were in Alberta, Ontario, and Saskatchewan. And American coffee chain Dunkin' Donuts is set to return to Canada. Dunkin' says they plan to bring hundreds of locations north of the border in the coming years, starting in 2027. The last Dunkin' Donuts in Canada closed in 2018 in Quebec. In sports, Buffalo beat Montreal 3-2. In baseball, the Tampa Bay Rays beat the Jays 7-6. The Rays play the Jays again tonight. Details on these stories and more can be found at our website. Your weather forecast is up next.
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2: Cloudy with scattered showers today, high of 12. Clouds and rain continuing tonight, the low near plus 4. Cloudy with scattered showers expected Thursday with a high of 14, the low near 6.
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4: 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You know, for almost 50 years, you would think you would know that that's the first thing you should do. Turn the mic on. Buses are running fine. There's no problems there. There's no accidents out there to report anyway. And so far, no construction slowing you down. But if you do see something, give me a call. Send me a text. 705-645-1023.
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Fast and Furious, they have 11 movies. Now they're going to have a TV show. We get to that coming up in about 3 minutes' time. 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

0: Muskoka's best country, Country 102. That's going to leave a memory. There is Tebe. It's 7:40 on this Wednesday morning. National Fruit Cocktail Day today. You know, I was thinking about when I saw that. I thought, it's got to be high school last time that I had fruit cocktail. I'd kid you not. There's been 11 Fast and Furious movies. Now Vin Diesel has announced that Peacock is going to launch Fast and Furious TV shows. No titles or premiere dates have been disclosed as of yet. Brandon Clark of the Memphis Grizzlies passed away Monday. He was only 29. And movie critic Rex Reed also passed away. He was 87.
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746, rain in the forecast for today and again for tomorrow. Let's get it out of the system before the long weekend arrives. Jordan Davis, and Turn This Truck Around from Country 102.

0: Muskoka's Best Country. Country 102 with Jordan Davis to turn this truck around at 7:50 on this Wednesday morning. Moms, let's see how you think of this story.
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0: A mom went viral after revealing her teenage son refused to shower for 10 days, claiming he was doing something called a pheromone maxing. According to the teenager, skipping showers boosts natural pheromones and makes you more attractive. To who? The mom, clearly at her breaking point, shared that the smell had become overwhelming. Even the family dog seemed bothered by it. Online commentators said that it was part of the growing trend tied to looks maxing, where people try extreme methods to improve their appearance or, in this case, their natural scent. There's just one problem. Science doesn't exactly back this one up. Experts say skipping showers doesn't make you irresistible. It just leads to a buildup of sweat, bacteria, and dead skin, aka the exact opposite of appealing. Still, the teen wasn't convinced until Mother's Day. That's when a friend reportedly stepped in and gave him a bucket bath, ending his no-shower streak and his so-called pheromone experiments.
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7:56, Jay's tickets are going to start to go cheap. Lost again last night. We'll get the details with RJ coming up next. Jess Moskaluk and a knockoff from Country 102.

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3: Good morning. I'm Matt Sittler. The city of Orillia has confirmed the preferred locations for its next municipal boundary expansion. The recommended option would see the city secure just under 200 hectares of developable land from the Severn Township and Oro Medonte areas with an effort to accommodate projected growth over the next 20 to 30 years. Mayor Don McIsaac says the decision is an important milestone in planning Orillia's future. Ontario's Auditor General says the province's special education programs are understaffed and haven't consistently fulfilled the needs of students. In a special report, Auditor General Shelley Spence found the growth of children with special education needs outpaces enrollment and painted a picture of a poorly organized system struggling to keep pace. Over the last 10 years, overall student enrollment has grown by 4%, but the number of students with additional educational needs has grown by 7%. To make matters worse, there are high levels of education assistant absences, primarily due to the elevated stress and student-related physical injuries they experience on the job. A boost in online giving last year may be masking a concerning trend that has emerged amongst Canadian charities. That's according to experts in a new report. The Giving Report 2026 showed a shift in how Canadians are giving online across the country. Last year, online donations reached the highest level since the COVID-19 pandemic, but donations are mainly coming from a smaller group of wealthy individuals, according to the report. Canada Helps noted that donations rose to $529 million in 2025. That's up $47 million, or 10% from the previous year. New numbers show less than half of Canadians have high life satisfaction. The report from StatsCan shows 46% of Canadians reported high satisfaction with life, with the highest numbers in Quebec. The lowest life satisfaction numbers were in Alberta, Ontario, and Saskatchewan. And American coffee chain Dunkin' Donuts is set to return to Canada. Dunkin' says they plan to bring hundreds of locations north of the border in the coming years, starting in 2027. The last Dunkin' Donuts in Canada closed in 2018 in Quebec. Now here's RJ with sports.
4: I'm RJ Broadhead. Here's the morning sports. Buffalo got a lucky bounce off the glass to tie the game, and Zach Benson scored the winner on his 21st birthday to beat Montreal 3-2 and tie that series at 2. The Golden Knights needed overtime to take a 3-2 series lead on the Ducks. Vegas reportedly denied Edmonton permission to speak with Bruce Cassidy. The Oilers will have some questions to answer because Chris Knobloch is still their head coach. Sidney Crosby has joined Canada at the World Championships. PWHL Montreal eliminated Minnesota, so for the first time a Canadian team will win the Walter Cup. The Victoire host Ottawa in Game 1 tomorrow. Kitchener swept Barrie to win the OHL Championship. NBA, San Antonio went up 3-2 on Minnesota. The Toronto Tempo will go for their first ever WNBA win tonight when they host Seattle. And the Blue Jays lost to Tampa in extra innings to fall 10.5 games back of the Rays. Jays will try to avoid the sweep tonight. That's sports. The forecast is next.
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3: Cloudy with scattered showers today, high of 12. Clouds and rain continuing tonight, the low near plus 4. Cloudy with scattered showers expected Thursday with a high of 14, the low near 6.
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7: Nothing really to tell you. 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

0: Muskoka's Best Country, Country 102, Josh Stumpf and Highway Money. It's a Wednesday morning and a damp one at that. Rain today and again for tomorrow, too. You know when you're single and people always come up to you and say, I don't understand why you're not married yet. Here's some great answers for you to come, but great comebacks for you. 100% of divorces start with a marriage. And people have been using that one for a while. Stay single, stay rich. There's some truth to that. Marriages are expensive. There's a lot of truth to that one. I laughed out loud at this morning when I read this. It'll put an end to the conversation right away. When they ask you, I don't understand why you're not married. Well, because you can't legally marry farm animals in Ontario. Conversation's over. That's the end of it right there. Nobody. And then lastly, I laughed at this one. Because I can't find anyone who can handle all of this.
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miles on it. 8:24, Wednesday morning, and a damp one at that. It'll be like this today and again tomorrow as well. Clears up for the long weekend, though. It's looking pretty good for the long weekend. Dallas Smith and a tipping point from Country 102 in Muskoka's best country.

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2: Good morning, I'm Matt Sittler. Ontario's Auditor General says the province's special education programs are understaffed and haven't consistently fulfilled the needs of students. In a special report, Auditor General Shelley Spence found the growth of children with special education needs outpaces enrollment and painted a picture of a poorly organized system struggling to keep pace. Over the last 10 years, overall student enrollment has grown by 4%, but the number of students with additional educational needs has grown by 7%. To make matters worse, there are high levels of education assistant absences, primarily due to the elevated stress and student-related physical injuries they experience on the job. A boost in online giving last year may be masking a concerning trend that has emerged amongst Canadian charities. That's according to experts in a new report. The Giving Report 2026 showed a shift in how Canadians are giving online across the country. Last year, online donations reached the highest level since the COVID-19 pandemic, but donations are mainly coming from a smaller group of wealthy individuals, according to the report. Canada Helps noted that donations rose to $529 million in 2025, that's up $47 million, or 10% from the previous year. The City of Orillia has confirmed the preferred locations for its next municipal boundary expansion. The recommended option would see the city secure just under 200 hectares of developable land from Severn Township and Oro Medonte, with an effort to accommodate projected growth over the next 20 to 30 years. Mayor Don McIsaac says the decision is an important milestone in planning Orillia's future. Clearview residents opposed to a planned Arctic over-the-horizon radar installation have had petitions criticizing national defense rejected by Ottawa. The federal government says the land it purchased in Clearview for a receiver site and acreage for a transmitter in Kawartha Lakes can't be changed. The Clearview property is in the area of the 1516 side road. The government says the project has complex and inflexible requirements for things like latitude and the distance between installations, and no other site proposals were suitable. New numbers show less than half of Canadians have high life satisfaction. The report from StatsCan shows 46% of Canadians reported high satisfaction with life, with the highest numbers in Quebec. The lowest life satisfaction numbers were in Alberta, Ontario, and Saskatchewan. And American coffee chain Dunkin' Donuts is set to return to Canada. Dunkin' says they plan to bring hundreds of locations north of the border in the coming years, starting in 2027. The last Dunkin' Donuts in Canada closed in 2018 in Quebec. In sports, Buffalo beat Montreal 3-2. In baseball, the Tampa Bay Rays beat the Jays 7-6. The Rays play the Jays again tonight. Details on these stories and more can be found at our website. Your weather forecast is up next.
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2: Cloudy with scattered showers today. High of 12. Clouds and rain continuing tonight. The low near plus 4. Cloudy with scattered showers expected Thursday with a high of 14. The low near 6.
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4: 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It's all good. There's really nothing to tell you about. There's no construction slowing you down. It is raining. Make sure you have your headlights on. Take it easy out there. But there's no accidents to report, so... If you do see something out there, give me a call. Send me a text, 705-645-1023.
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0: Muskoka's Best Country, Country 102 and Cheese Country. How you doing this morning? It is a Wednesday morning. Coming up on Friday, you can sit down with the mayor of Gravenhurst. Have a little chat. The open door, the monthly open door meeting that she's having for you this Friday. 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The phone number as well as the email is up on our website at country102.ca.
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0: Chicago's best country, Country 102. There's the Reklaws and Dean Brody and those hometown heroes. I am out of here. Have yourself a great day, all right? As much as you can in this rain. It's going to rain today and again tomorrow. Hopefully, we'll have some nice weather for the long weekend. Let's keep our fingers crossed for that one. Have yourself a great one. 102 minutes of great country music is coming up next to bring you through the workday. Zach will be in at 11 o'clock, and Rick takes you back home at 3 this afternoon here on Country 102.
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Cloudy with scattered showers today. High of 12. Clouds and rain continuing tonight. The low near plus 4. Cloudy with scattered showers expected Thursday with a high of 14. The low near 6.

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1: From Kingston, Lauren Carson started very young. She took to the stage at just 7 years old, performing with a bluegrass band across Ontario, and then recorded her first full-length album at 12 years of age. She draws inspiration from artists like Ella Langley, Stevie Nicks, Mary Chapin Carpenter, and Casey Musgraves. With 100 Times, this is Lauren Carson.

Cloudy with scattered showers today. High of 12. Clouds and rain continuing tonight. The low near plus 4. Cloudy with scattered showers expected Thursday with a high of 14. The low near 6.

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0: 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Festing Toyota will be moving to 25 Ott Drive in Huntsville this April. 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

Cloudy with scattered showers today. High of 12. Clouds and rain continuing tonight. The low near plus 4. Cloudy with scattered showers expected Thursday with a high of 14. The low near 6.

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10: Cloudy with scattered showers today, high of 12. Clouds and rain continuing tonight, the low near plus 4. Cloudy with scattered showers expected Thursday with a high of 14, the low near 6.

Got a girl from the south side, got braids in her hair. First time I seen her walk by, and I about fell up on my chair.

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5: Cloudy with scattered showers today. High of 12. Clouds and rain continuing tonight. The low near plus 4. Cloudy with scattered showers expected Thursday with a high of 14. The low near 6.

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0: JoJo Mason with Better On You. Muskoka's best country, Country 102. Well, it seems like Dunkin' Donuts is looking to return to Canada after exiting back in 2018, almost 10 years ago, if you remember that. They say that they have a broad timeline of when the first stores will actually open, which is either late this year or the earliest, or in 2027 next year. And remember that bucket of coffee I mentioned a while back? Just a whole bucket of like iced coffee? You might be able to try that finally. But what do you think? Do you think it's going to float this time? I don't have my bets really high.
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0: The Muskoka Arts and Crafts Summer Show is happening July 17th to July 19th at Annie Williams Memorial Park in Bracebridge. 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It's open Friday, July 17th from 11 a.m. to 5 p.m., Saturday, July 18th from 10 a.m. to 5 p.m., and Sunday, July 19th from 10 a.m. to 4 p.m.
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6: Cloudy with scattered showers today, high of 12. Clouds and rain continuing tonight, the low near plus 4. Cloudy with scattered showers expected Thursday with a high of 14, the low near 6.

0: Brooks and Dunn with Brand New Man. Muskoka's Best Country, Country 102. We got your news, weather, and sports coming up at the top of the hour at noon. And following that, we've got your Women of Country Wednesday songs. And this week, we're featuring my favorite country artist. 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
3: Good afternoon, I'm Matt Sittler. The Toronto Maple Leafs have fired head coach Craig Berube. This decision follows a disappointing season where the team missed the playoffs for the first time in a decade following a significant 30-point year-over-year decline. Ontario's Auditor General says the province's special education programs are understaffed and haven't consistently fulfilled the needs of students. In a special report, Auditor General Shelley Spence found the growth of children with special education needs outpaces enrollment and painted a picture of a poorly organized system struggling to keep pace. Over the last 10 years, overall student enrollment has grown by 4%, but the number of students with additional educational needs has grown by 7%. To make matters worse, there are high levels of education assistant absences, primarily due to the elevated stress and student-related physical injuries they experience on the job. A boost in online giving last year may be masking a concerning trend that has emerged amongst Canadian charities. That's according to experts in a new report. The Giving Report 2026 showed a shift in how Canadians are giving online across the country. Last year, online donations reached the highest level since the COVID-19 pandemic, but donations are mainly coming from a smaller group of wealthy individuals, according to the report. Canada Helps noted that donations rose to $529 million in 2025. That's up $47 million, or 10% from the previous year. The City of Orillia has confirmed the preferred locations for its next municipal boundary expansion. The recommended option would see the city secure just under 200 hectares of developable land from Severn Township and Oro Medonte, with an effort to accommodate projected growth over the next 20 to 30 years. Mayor Don McIsaac says the decision is an important milestone in planning Orillia's future. Clearview residents opposed to a planned Arctic over-the-horizon radar installation have had petitions criticizing national defense rejected by Ottawa. The federal government says the land it purchased in Clearview for a receiver site and acreage for a transmitter in Kawartha Lakes can't be changed. The Clearview property is in the area of the 1516 side road. The government says the project has complex and inflexible requirements for things like latitude and the distance between installations, and no other site proposals were suitable. And American coffee chain Dunkin' Donuts is set to return to Canada. Dunkin' says they plan to bring hundreds of locations north of the border in the coming years, starting in 2027. The last Dunkin' Donuts in Canada closed in 2018 in Quebec. In sports, the Jays play the Rays tonight. Details on these stories and more can be found at our website. Your weather forecast is up next.
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3: Cloudy with scattered showers today, high of 12. Clouds and rain continuing tonight, the low near plus 5. Cloudy periods tomorrow with scattered showers, high of 12, the low near 6.
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0: That's Haley Benedict with What Did You Do? Muskoka's Best Country, Country 102, and that is your Women of Country Wednesday songs featuring your female artist for today. We had Haley Benedict with What Did You Do? Before that, my favorite, Shania Twain with You're Still the One, and kicking us off, Mackenzie Porter, These Days. Happy Wednesday.
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9: Cloudy with scattered showers today, high of 12. Clouds and rain continuing tonight, the low near plus 5. Cloudy periods tomorrow with scattered showers, high of 12, the low near 6.

0: 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Coming up at 12:40 here, tell you all about the world's largest dog pool party.
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0: And that's the Rec Laws with Feels Like That, Muskoka's Best Country, Country 102. This is a pretty cool story. A Miami area dog park hosted a pool party with a whole bunch of dogs in an attempt to break a Guinness World Records title. It was all with the Chewy Summer Social hosted by a pet supply company, Chewy, on Saturday at the Chewy Bark Park. And they gathered 277 canines of all sizes to dip into a series of kiddie pools, a whole huge scene. And they have yet to hear on whether or not they actually broke the record. But can you imagine just the view of it all? My goodness.
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5: Country 102 weather.
6: Cloudy with scattered showers today, high of 12. Clouds and rain continuing tonight, the low near plus 5. Cloudy periods tomorrow with scattered showers, high of 12, the low near 6.

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Riley Green would change my mind. Muskoka's best country, Country 102. Welcome to that 1 o'clock hour. You're hanging out here with Zach on this Wednesday afternoon. Here's Zach Brown Band. Toes.

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0: Tyler Hubbard with 5'9", Muskoka's Best Country 102. Coming up at 1:30, I'll tell you all about how jealous we are about Tim Hortons in other countries.
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7: Cloudy with scattered showers today, high of 12. Clouds and rain continuing tonight, the low near plus 5. Cloudy periods tomorrow with scattered showers, high of 12, the low near 6.

0: Dean Brody with Dose of Country, Muskoka's Best Country, Country 102. Found this one online. It seems like we're feeling a little left out after a tourist shared a unique Tim Hortons drink in Thailand that isn't available here. Kind of looks like a strawberry matcha dream ice cap in some sort of way. It's a flavor that we can't actually order here. Now, this is the thing, though, right? Because I chat with my friends in other countries all the time, and I gotta say, what they say is available in other countries just for Timmy's is astounding. There's so much, and I always ask them, you gotta tell me how it is, so that way when it comes over here finally, I'll know what to get and what to avoid.
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6: Country 102 weather.
7: Cloudy with scattered showers today, high of 12. Clouds and rain continuing tonight, the low near plus 5. Cloudy periods tomorrow with scattered showers, high of 12, the low near 6.

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Muskoka's Best Country, Country 102. That was Chris Young with Aw Nah. We've got Rick Ringer coming up in the next hour at 3 to keep you company on the drive home. Here's Tyler Joe Miller doing what she does.

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11: Cloudy with scattered showers today, high of 12. Clouds and rain continuing tonight, the low near plus 5. Cloudy periods tomorrow with scattered showers, high of 12, the low near 6.

0: Brett Kissel with another one. Muskoka's Best Country, Country 102. This is a pretty wild one. A restaurant in Spain has been getting a lot of attention because of its decision to charge people extra if they end up losing their lunch on the property due to overeating. Apparently, the eatery had seen many incidents of people losing their lunch. It's all related to overeating, and they decided to do something about it. So now there's a sign at the front saying that, well, if you lose your lunch on the property, you're going to be charged an extra $20 to $28. Imagine tacking that onto your bill.
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0: Owen Ringling with Love, Hate, Love, Muskoka's Best Country, Country 102. I'm Zach. That's it for me. Hope you have a fantastic rest of the day. I am out of here, but hey, don't go away, though. We've got Rick Ringer coming up next at 3. He's going to keep you company on the drive home. All right here on Muskoka's Best Country, Country 102. Have a good one.
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5: Cloudy with scattered showers today, high of 12. Clouds and rain continuing tonight, the low near plus 5. Cloudy periods tomorrow with scattered showers, high of 12, the low near 6.

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The latest from Ella Langley. That's called Be Her on Country 102, Muskoka's Best Country, with Carrie Underwood.

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0: Muskoka's Best Country, Country 102, somewhere over Laredo, and Lainey Wilson. And Rick Ringer, welcoming you to, a not-so-great Wednesday, but the forecast is going to get better. Maybe not tomorrow. In fact, likely not tomorrow yet. But by Friday, we should finally be up into the temperature range we should have been at for a long time, approaching 20 degrees. And then around 20 or better, maybe even as much as 28 degrees for the long weekend coming up on holiday Monday. Believe it or not, if the forecast holds. Details for the next 24 to 36 hours or so coming right up.
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3: Country 102 weather. Cloudy with scattered showers today, high of 12. Clouds and rain continuing tonight, the low near plus 5. Cloudy periods tomorrow with scattered showers, high of 12, the low near 6.

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7: Cloudy with scattered showers today, high of 12. Clouds and rain continuing tonight, the low near plus 5. Cloudy periods tomorrow with scattered showers, high of 12, the low near 6.

0: Country 102, Muskoka's best country, and Morgan Wallen with Post Malone and with the news coming up at 4 o'clock. Next hour, Jason Aldean, some Luke Combs, and a new one from Kane Brown. And some TV odds and ends, including announcing the host of the next Academy Awards. He's a familiar face, actually, coming up after 4 o'clock.
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3: Good afternoon. I'm Susan Meredith. A Memorandum of Understanding, or MOU, signed by Prime Minister Mark Carney and Alberta Premier Danielle Smith back in November, is said to be bearing fruit in a coming announcement slated for Friday. It addresses a deal on industrial carbon pricing, which is an important link to get a pipeline to the West Coast built. Sources say Carney is presenting the outline of the agreement to his cabinet in a virtual meeting today. The Simcoe Muskoka District Health Unit is sounding alarms about the availability and the use of alcohol. The health unit points to the increased availability in Ontario, grocery stores, convenience stores, highway gas stations, and along with new bring-your-own policies. The increased availability normalizes alcohol and the use of it, so says the health unit, despite it being a harmful product. Further, the SMDHU says as alcohol becomes more present in daily life, it becomes more accepted, influencing people's decisions and dulling awareness of the risks. In Simcoe Muskoka each year, alcohol use is responsible for nearly 8,000 emergency department visits, 840 hospitalizations, and 275 deaths. That means one in every 20 deaths in the region is caused by alcohol. Some hockey news to let you know about. The Toronto Maple Leafs have fired head coach Craig Berube. The decision follows a disappointing season where the team missed the playoffs for the first time in a decade, following a significant 30-point year-over-year decline. And in the PWHL, two new expansion franchises have been announced. Hamilton and Las Vegas will each have an expansion team ahead of next season. That will bring the total to 10 teams with plans for 12. The Hamilton team's home base will be the downtown TD Coliseum, and in Vegas, the team will play at the T-Mobile Arena, home of the Vegas Golden Knights. Names and logos have not yet been announced. Finally, Huntsville OPP have charged a couple of people with impaired in the last few days. First, OPP charged a Sundridge resident with impaired driving following an incident on Friday. Police responded to a disturbance call on Ravenscliff Road around 3:20 in the afternoon. The 34-year-old will be in a Bracebridge courtroom June 2nd to answer to the charges. And yesterday, a report of a suspicious vehicle resulted in a 29-year-old Bracebridge resident charged. They were arrested on Ceramic Mine Road in Huntsville just after midnight. Their court date is June 30th. 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In the NHL, it's Game 5 between the Avalanche and the Wild. Colorado leads 3-1. In the WNBA, the Toronto Tempo host the Seattle Storm tonight. And in baseball, the Jays are looking to avoid a sweep when they play Tampa Bay. Dylan Cease gets the start for the Jays, first pitch just after 7. That's news and sports. The forecast is next.
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1: Country 102 Weather.
3: Cloudy tonight with a 60% chance of showers, the low 6 degrees. Tomorrow, clouds remain, as does the chance for showers, the high 13. For Friday, sunshine and a high reaching 19 degrees.
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103-102, Muskoka's Best Country, and Tennille Towns with Rick Ringer. And with your latest fresh pick from Lauren Carson coming up in a moment or two. But first, it's Jason Aldean and the Dirt Road Anthem on Country 102.

Back in the day, Potts Farm was a place to go. Load a truck up, hit the dirt road. Jump the barbed wire, spread the word. Light the bonfire and call the girls. King and the Can and the Marlboro Man. Jack and Jim were a few good men. Where you learn how to kiss and cuss and fight too. Better watch out for the boys in blue. And all this small town, he said, she said. 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Man, that talk is getting old. You better mind your business, man. Watch your mouth. Before I have to knock that loud mouth out. I'm tired of talking, man. Y'all ain't listening. Them old

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1: From Kingston, Lauren Carson started very young. She took to the stage at just 7 years old, performing with a bluegrass band across Ontario, and then recorded her

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0: Home of Langer in the Morning, Country 102 with the latest from Taybay called That's Gonna Leave a Memory. Luke Combs in a moment or two. And your forecast, not so good for tonight and tomorrow, but by Friday, things are going to turn around, warm up, and the sun is going to be coming back out, and it should be a lovely May 2 for a long weekend. All right, so some TV odds and ends for you here. Conan O'Brien has been renewed, not his TV show, but as the host of the Academy Awards. That's a three-peat for the redhead. Other TV odds and ends, there have been 11 Fast and Furious movies. I don't know how they keep coming up with storylines, but anyway, Vin Diesel has now announced that there are going to be 4 Fast and Furious TV shows, but no titles or premiere dates have been disclosed just yet. And final TV odds and ends note, Prime Video has announced that there will be a 5th season of Reacher, even before the 4th season has come out later on this year.
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5: Country 102 weather.
6: Cloudy with scattered showers today, high of 12. Clouds and rain continuing tonight, the low near plus 5. Cloudy periods tomorrow with scattered showers, high of 12, the low near 6.

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6: Country 102 weather.
7: Cloudy with scattered showers today, high of 12. Clouds and rain continuing tonight, the low near plus 5. Cloudy periods tomorrow with scattered showers, high of 12, the low near 6.

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0: Country 102 with Langer in the morning and Dean Brody there. And the news coming up at 5 o'clock. And then Luke Bryan to kick off the After 5 drive, along with the latest from Megan Patrick and a brand new one from Dan and Shay for your drive home as well. And it could be hard to get teens to take a shower, I know, but this kid kind of went overboard, all for the sake of pheromones. We'll tell you more coming up after 5.
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3: Good afternoon, I'm Susan Meredith. A Memorandum of Understanding, or MOU, signed by Prime Minister Mark Carney and Alberta Premier Daniel Smith back in November, is said to be bearing fruit in a coming announcement slated for Friday. It addresses a deal on industrial carbon pricing, which is an important link to getting a pipeline to the West Coast built. Sources say Carney is presenting the outline of the agreement to his cabinet in a virtual meeting today. 1,700 people are confined on an ambassador cruise ship in France due to an outbreak of norovirus. The ship is docked in Bordeaux. French authorities say the majority of guests are British and Irish nationals. One passenger has died, with at least 50 others ill. The outbreak comes amid an unrelated wave of hantavirus cases believed to have originated on a cruise ship moored off of West Africa. Earlier this week, more than 100 passengers and crew fell ill during a norovirus outbreak aboard a Caribbean Princess cruise ship. A licensed drug addiction counselor who delivered Friends star Matthew Perry the doses of ketamine that killed him was sentenced today to 2 years in prison. 56-year-old Eric Fleming was the fourth defendant sentenced of the five who have pleaded guilty in prosecutions over the actor's death in 2023. Fleming himself was an addict who had relapsed in 2023. Locally, the Ministry of Natural Resources, Bracebridge, Minden, Parry Sound District, is advising area residents and visitors that a flood watch is in effect for the Severn River, including Sparrow Lake. That watch will remain in effect until Friday, May 22nd. Bracebridge OPP have charged four drivers with impaired driving over the last 3 days. On Friday, police responded to a rollover on Highway 11 South near Southwood Road in Gravenhurst and charged a 36-year-old from Orillia with impaired operation by drug. Then on Saturday, officers responded to a two-vehicle crash at the intersection of Bay Street and Muskoka Road South in Gravenhurst after a tanker truck was rear-ended by a pickup. A 32-year-old from Gravenhurst was charged with impaired operation by drug in that case. Later that day, police responded to a single-vehicle collision on Shea Road in Muskoka Lakes Township after a vehicle left the roadway and landed in a ditch. A 57-year-old from Utterson was charged. And on Sunday, a two-vehicle collision on Everly Road saw one driver transported to hospital with minor injuries. A 38-year-old from Port Carlisle was charged with impaired operation in that case. This sports update brought to you by ABC Muskoka Inc. Auto Body Collision on 1972 Muskoka Road, 118 West. At ABC, it's hassle-free. In the NHL, it's Game 5 between the Avalanche and the Wild. Colorado leads 3-1. In the WNBA, the Toronto Tempo host the Seattle Storm tonight. And in baseball, the Jays are looking to avoid a sweep when they play Tampa Bay. Dylan Cease gets the start for the Jays first pitch just after 7. That's news and sports. The forecast is next.
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1: Country 102 weather.
3: Cloudy tonight with a 60% chance of showers, the low 6 degrees. Tomorrow, clouds remain, as does the chance for showers, the high 13. For Friday, sunshine and a high reaching 19 degrees.
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The home of Langer in the Morning, Country 102, and Megan Patrick's latest called Safe Place to Break. This is the After 5 Drive. Hope your day was good. It's Lainey Wilson now with a taste of watermelon moonshine, Country 102.

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0: Muskoka's Best Country on Country 102. That's new from Corey Kent with Cole Wetzel, called Rocky Mountain Low. 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Again, this weekend, this long weekend on the Country 102 Top 30 Countdown. Rod West has all the hot hits for you beginning at 3 o'clock Saturday afternoon, Sunday evening at 6 as well.
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5: Country 102 weather. Cloudy with scattered showers today, high of 12. Clouds and rain continuing tonight, the low near plus 5. Cloudy periods tomorrow with scattered showers, high of 12, the low near 6.

0: Country 102, the home of Langer in the Morning, Luke Combs, and Jordan Davis with his latest coming up in just a moment or two. It can be hard to get teens to take showers, we all know that, but this guy went a little bit overboard because of something he read on the internet, of course. A mom went viral after revealing her teenage son refused to shower for 10 days, claiming he was doing something called pheromone maxing. According to the teen, skipping showers boosts natural pheromones and makes you more attractive. Well, the mom, clearly at her breaking point, shared that the smell had become overwhelming. Even the family dog seemed bothered. And yes, this is apparently a thing. Online commenters said it's part of a growing trend tied to looks maxing, where people try extreme methods to improve their appearance, or in this case, their natural scent. Experts say skipping showers, though, doesn't make you irresistible. It just leads to a buildup of sweat, bacteria, and dead skin. The exact opposite of appealing, obviously. Pheromones be damned. Still, the teen wasn't convinced until Mother's Day. And you're thinking, aw, isn't that nice? He finally gave in to his mom for Mother's Day. Well, no, it was when a friend reportedly stepped in and gave the kid a bucket bath, ending his no-shower streak and his so-called pheromone experiment. And he was not happy about it.
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6: Cloudy with scattered showers today, high of 12. Clouds and rain continuing tonight, the low near plus 5. Cloudy periods tomorrow with scattered showers, high of 12, the low near 6.

0: Muskoka's best country, Country 102, Josh Ross, wrapping things up for me, Rick Ringer. But back again tomorrow after 3 o'clock. 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

heart in that downtown bar. And I ain't trying to rush and mess this up. Don't want to move too quick, but this feels like it.

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2: Good afternoon. I'm Susan Meredith. A Memorandum of Understanding, or MOU, signed by Prime Minister Mark Carney and Alberta Premier Danielle Smith back in November, is said to be bearing fruit in a coming announcement slated for Friday. It addresses a deal on industrial carbon pricing, which is an important link to get a pipeline to the West Coast built. Sources say Carney is presenting the outline of the agreement to his cabinet in a virtual meeting today. The Simcoe Muskoka District Health Unit is sounding alarms about the availability and the use of alcohol. The health unit points to the increased availability in Ontario, grocery stores, convenience stores, highway gas stations, and along with new bring-your-own policies. The increased availability normalizes alcohol and the use of it, so says the health unit, despite it being a harmful product. Further, the SMDHU says as alcohol becomes more present in daily life, it becomes more accepted, influencing people's decisions and dulling awareness of the risks. In Simcoe Muskoka each year, alcohol use is responsible for nearly 8,000 emergency department visits, 840 hospitalizations, and 275 deaths. That means one in every 20 deaths in the region is caused by alcohol. Some hockey news to let you know about. The Toronto Maple Leafs have fired head coach Craig Berube. The decision follows a disappointing season where the team missed the playoffs for the first time in a decade, following a significant 30-point year-over-year decline. And in the PWHL, two new expansion franchises have been announced. Hamilton and Las Vegas will each have an expansion team ahead of next season. That will bring the total to 10 teams with plans for 12. The Hamilton team's home base will be the downtown TD Coliseum, and in Vegas, the team will play at the T-Mobile Arena, home of the Vegas Golden Knights. Names and logos have not yet been announced. Finally, Huntsville OPP have charged a couple of people with impaired in the last few days. First, OPP charged a Sundridge resident with impaired driving following an incident on Friday. Police responded to a disturbance call on Ravenscliff Road around 3:20 in the afternoon. The 34-year-old will be in a Bracebridge courtroom June 2nd to answer to the charges. And yesterday, a report of a suspicious vehicle resulted in a 29-year-old Bracebridge resident charged. They were arrested on Ceramic Mine Road in Huntsville just after midnight. Their court date is June 30th. In sports in the NHL, it's Game 5 between the Avalanche and the Wild, Colorado leading that one 3-1. In the WNBA, the Toronto Tempo host the Seattle Storm tonight. And in baseball, the Jays looking to avoid a sweep when they play Tampa Bay. Dylan Cease gets the start for the Jays' first pitch just after 7. That's news and sports. The forecast is next.
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1: Country 102 weather.
2: Cloudy tonight with a 60% chance of showers, the low 6 degrees. Tomorrow, clouds remain, as does the chance for showers, the high 13. For Friday, sunshine and a high reaching 19 degrees.
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0: It's 1-800-990-2448 to contact the show. The good stuff, good feeling story. What happened at this commencement ceremony will be unbelievable for you to hear. Particularly if you've ever graduated from university.
5: Oh, I'm thinking lots and lots of debt?
0: Yeah.
5: Okay.
0: We'll get to that in a few minutes. Also, a new study says you should check other people out, particularly the people that you find attractive. And not only that, you should tell the person in your life about them.
5: Ooh, discuss it, get their thoughts and feelings on it too. Okay.
0: That sounds fantastic.
5: Doesn't it though?
0: Hey, honey, do you know who I find really hot?
5: And they look nothing like you. Isn't that awesome?
0: This is going to be such a great conversation. We'll tell you more in minutes.
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0: Langer in the morning and Muskoka's best country throughout the day. Country 102.
1: Yeah, man, that's the good stuff.
0: This is where we celebrate amazing things people are doing for other people to set up their life. We call this the good stuff. Graduation season usually means celebrating that hard-earned diploma, while then also embracing the idea in the back of your brain, oh my gosh, I got student debt.
2: Oh, yes,
0: Coming my way. But for one graduating class in North Carolina, that familiar story just got a massive

0: rewrites. Okay, so at North Carolina State's Wilson College of Textiles, over 200 students gathered for their commencement ceremony. Keynote speaker, Anil Kochar. He took the stage. His dad was a proud alumnus who graduated from that exact program back in 1950. To honor his late father's legacy, Anil and his wife, Marilyn, decided to do this.
1: It's my privilege to announce today that in honor of my father, my wife, Marilyn, and I are providing a graduation gift to cover all the final year educational loans incurred by the Wilson College graduates during the 25-26 academic year.
2: Yeah, man, that's the good stuff.
0: As you heard, people lost their lids.
3: Oh, my gosh, of course.
0: Anil told the newly minted grads that he wanted them to leave not just with a degree, but with the financial freedom to take those risks and create bigger goals in life and not be struggling with the debt.
3: Yeah, the burden of the debt.
0: Right? And listen, you worked hard, you got here, and if this is the one thing I can do, I'm just going to do it. Wow. Anil and Marilyn Kochar, absolutely amazing.
3: Yes.
0: Unbelievably gracious. And what a great legacy for his father as well.
3: Oh, yeah, absolutely. Yeah,
0: you don't hear of that every day.
3: No.
0: Let me tell you. Hey, listen, if you have some good stuff, let's celebrate it. You can contact us through our website.
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13: Cloudy tonight with a 60% chance of showers, the low 6 degrees. Tomorrow, clouds remain, as does the chance for showers, the high 13. For Friday, sunshine and a high reaching 19 degrees.

0: 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Recent studies and relationship research from this year suggest that open communication, including discussions about finding the other person attractive, strangers, doesn't matter, could be very, very healthy.
1: Okay, so when someone walks by and you're with your significant other, it's okay to be like, ooh,
0: oh, yeah.
1: Okay. Catcalling, all that kind of good
0: well,
1: stuff.
0: Well, yeah, I think it might be all in the delivery and the response.
1: Sure.
0: You know, you might want to refrain the, holy mama.
1: Oh, ooga.
0: Yeah. Yeah, who's your daddy? You know, stuff like that. You might want to.
1: Is that what you do when an attractive person walks by?
0: No,
1: who's
0: no.
1: your daddy?
0: You kidding me? Here's where it differs, I think, for a lot of people. Is there's one thing to have a celebrity crush.
1: Yeah.
0: Right? There's another thing to think a complete stranger is attractive.
1: Yes.
0: That you're like, wait a second. I mean, what? What's going on here?
1: Yeah. Especially if they look vastly different.
0: Oh, yeah, yeah.
1: Than how you present yourself.
0: Hey. Yeah, because you're really into bald dudes.
1: I am.
0: Yeah.
1: I know. And I've discussed, speaking of like people out in the wild, not celebrities.
0: Yeah.
1: I've discussed with my partner, Tyler, before that I get really antsy when I have to go to the pharmacist because my pharmacist is one of the most handsome men I've ever seen in my life. He's not bald, by the way.
0: That's weird.
1: It is weird. But like I feel weird getting medication and creams from that handsome fellow.
0: Yeah.
1: And Tyler talks to me about it. He's like, you know what? It's going to be okay because he's probably not interested in you because he's seen what you
0: take. Oh, yeah, my God. So. She's so messed up.
1: Yeah.
0: She is like, oh, gosh.
1: Exactly. So there's no chance, but it's good to have that open communication.
0: Corey, what do you think? Do you have this kind of relationship?
2: More. She points it out more than I do.
0: Okay.
1: Ooh, and how does that make you feel?
2: No, she points out the women.
1: Oh. Okay, nice.
0: All right.
2: Yeah, and I point out the guys.
0: Oh, do you? So that's cute. That's a sign of a healthy relationship.
2: Yeah, we're open about it all.
0: Aw.
1: You guys are like each other's wing men, sort of.
2: 100%.
0: Yeah.
1: I love that.
0: Like, you know, just because you're together doesn't mean you don't find other people attractive.
1: Right.
2: Exactly.
1: Mm-hmm.
0: Like,
1: you're still human.
0: Core, when I'm walking down the mall, I know other women are talking to their spouse about me. Like, I get it.
2: Yeah, exactly.
0: See? Like, it's fine.
1: Okay.
2: When you're fine, you're fine.
0: Yeah, you got that right. Huh.
2: That's just it.
0: That's the law of the jungles, man. Like,
2: 100%.
0: I didn't make it up.
2: Yeah, exactly.
0: Corey, you're awesome. We appreciate you.
2: All right, you guys too.
0: All
1: Thanks,
0: right,
1: Corey.
0: Take care. See you, Core.
2: Bye.
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1: If you just rolled in, we're talking about this new study that indicates that talking about other attractive people to your partner is a sign of a healthy relationship.
2: Yeah, because it shows open communication and it shows that you're normal. Even if you're in a loving relationship, you're allowed to find other people attractive. That's a completely normal thing that we should all be discussing.
1: It's just super normal.
2: Nothing
1: weird about it.
2: No.
1: Oh, gosh, no.
2: I feel like you're being sarcastic.
1: What are you talking about?
2: But there's nothing weird about
1: it. You know
2: what?
1: Hey, Lloyd. You find that woman attractive? I don't know.
2: I didn't notice.
1: What are you talking about? Really? Really, Lloyd? I heard Casey saying that I'm allowed to do that, and
2: so it's a bit of a trap.
1: And I'm supposed to talk about it.
2: Yeah.
1: No, don't be creepy, Lloyd.
2: No, absolutely.
1: That's what I'm saying.
2: Absolutely not. No.
1: And if your name's Lloyd, I apologize. It's just a name I like to use.
2: It is a name you like to
1: use. Yeah, you know.
2: Sure.
1: I don't know. Haley, we're talking about this new study and how it reflects how healthy your relationship is. And it's okay to check out other peeps, you know what I'm saying? But yeah, not in a staring way. You know, and I'm not suggesting your husband does this or any husband to tell you the truth, but it's just that old saying that guys kind of feel weird about doing it, right?
3: If he does stare, I don't catch him staring.
1: Okay.
2: Oh, he's secretive about it. Okay.
1: Okay.
2: Good for him.
1: But you all don't go, wow, look at that lady, she is hot.
3: If it's a lady, I might be like, oh, like, I really like her hair or whatever she's wearing. Like, I'll compliment it. And he's like, oh, yeah, okay, whatever.
1: Yeah, I mean, I make this no secret. I think Matthew McConaughey is all that and then some.
2: Mm-hmm. Yeah, he is.
1: You know,
3: my husband loves Jennifer Aniston.
1: Well, just tell your husband that she's my girlfriend. So I don't know how that's going to work out. So I feel that totally.
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10: Cloudy tonight with a 60% chance of showers, the low 6 degrees. Tomorrow, clouds remain, as does the chance for showers, the high 13. For Friday, sunshine and a high reaching 19 degrees.

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0: If you're looking to make contact with the show, it's 1-800-990-2448. 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
1: And the pride of beating Casey at this weird little game that you're oddly good at.
0: The pride.
1: The pride, I tell you.
0: Please, the pride is so high on this. Also, grad themes. Believe it or not, I don't think I had a grad theme.
1: I just think you don't remember. I feel like everyone had some sort of a theme.
0: What was your grad theme coming up?
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0: Muskoka's best country, Country 102. Another round, a quick draw for Casey's Cash. We'll put up $25 in there as well. And the Patty, the unbelievable opportunity to walk around town and say, everybody, hey, I beat Casey Clark, his pants right off.
1: Yeah.
0: Contest that he loves to play. Okay. This is how we play quick draw.
1: Okay, so Patty, we've got five questions where I'll ask you something like, hey, name a condiment that starts with the letter K.
2: Ketchup.
1: Mm-hmm. Ketchup. Yeah, ketchup. Yeah.
0: Good.
1: So I'll take the fastest, most acceptable answer. You are up against Casey for these five questions. Does that all make sense for you?
3: Yes.
1: Okay. Thanks. Question one. Quick draw for Casey's Cash. Name something you'd see on an airplane that starts with the letter W.
0: Waitress.
3: Water.
0: Water.
1: Ooh, both very good. Actually, I think I'm going to take water.
0: Yeah, water's pretty good.
1: Yeah, because waitresses aren't really...
0: Water's pretty good. Yeah,
1: nicely done, Patty. Okay, Patty's up 1-0. Quick draw for Casey's Cash, question 2. What's something you'd eat as a snack that starts with the letter... Well, hang on. What's something you'd eat as a snack that starts with the letter G?
0: Gummy bears.
1: Yeah, good one. Okay, tie game. Question 3. Name something you'd hear in a work meeting that starts with the letter H.
0: HR, human resources.
3: Nope. Okay. Help. Ooh. I cheated on that one. I can't have that.
1: It's all good. Okay. 2-1 for Casey. Quick draw for Casey's Cash. What's something you'd pack for a beach day that starts with the letter L?
0: Linens.
3: Lotion.
1: Oh, my goodness.
0: Both good.
1: Both very good. I'm going to go with lotion.
0: Yeah. I don't disagree with that.
1: Good one. Yeah. Okay, so it's a tie game.
0: It's a tie game.
1: This is it, Patty.
0: Wow, Patty,

0: Good job.
1: All right, here we go. Last question. Name something you'd give as a gift that starts with the letter R.
0: Ribbons.
1: It's a nice gift.
0: Yeah.
1: Ribbons are really nice. All right. Nicely done. Casey just squeaked it out.
0: Patty, you know what?
2: Hang on.
0: The
3: champ is here!
0: I just got to do that just a little second to make it official and all that business.
2: Thank you.
0: Yeah. Thanks, Patty. You've been fun. Have a great day. Bye.
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10: Cloudy tonight with a 60% chance of showers, the low 6 degrees. Tomorrow, clouds remain, as does the chance for showers, the high 13. For Friday, sunshine and a high reaching 19 degrees.

0: Langer in the morning and Muskoka's best country throughout the day. Country 102. If you just hopped into the show, we're talking about your graduation. Congratulations if you have a grad in your life. Maybe you are the grad, whether it's university, high school, middle school, elementary, or kindy.
1: Aw, that's so cute.
0: Or kindy. We sometimes forget about the transition from kindergarten into grade one and how dramatic that could be for a lot of
1: little deal,
0: right?
1: Yeah.
0: You know you're a big person when I got to go to school all day long.
1: Yeah.
0: And I got to get a lunch.
1: Mm-hmm.
0: And I got to sit in there to go from a lunch.
1: And you have to bring extra shoes.
0: Shoes.
1: So many shoes.
0: Oh, there's so many things going on in grade one. Oh, my gosh. But we will all get there collectively. Sasha was reminiscing about her grad high school and that you guys had a masquerade theme.
1: Yeah. And I just kind of thought that everybody had some type of a theme when they graduated, mainly because, like, listen, I get you're going to want to wear the dress that you spent money on, so it's hard to, like, follow a theme exactly, but I think it would make it easier for the people that are on the grad committee decorating. Like, I would think you'd need some type of theme, right?
0: Yeah, I would think so. I never had a theme. I'm pretty sure it was just like, hey, you got here.
1: You did
0: congrats,
1: it.
0: Get out.
1: Yeah. Leave as soon as possible, please, and thank you.
0: I think so.
1: Uh-huh.
0: J-Don, did you guys have a theme?
2: I think it was like high-end, high-class kind of theme.
1: Ooh, like glitz and glamour.
2: Yeah, if I remember correctly, I remember a lot of black and silver.
1: Okay,
0: like a black tie event.
2: Yeah.
0: Right.
1: Do you remember your grad song?
2: Yes, it was Kids by MGMT.
1: Yeah. Nice.
0: Sweet.
1: Nothing says glitz and glamour.
2: Yeah, I mean, I still listen to that song every now and again, right?
1: So, it's a
0: and
1: great
0: it brings
1: song.
0: It brings a tear to your eye, doesn't it?
2: Sure.
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1: If you just popped in, we're talking about graduation. Tis almost the season for graduation from university to high school, middle school, elementary, and even the little kindies.
2: I mean, any excuse to celebrate. What an accomplishment, going to a new school or just completing a grade. That's
1: awesome.
2: Yeah,
1: I think so. I know some people might not like the kindergarten graduation, but how can you not love to see littles, you know, just do stuff and celebrate? I think it's so awesome.
2: It is the cutest thing. And when they hold up that sign, that's like class of, and it's a year that's way, way far away.
1: Oh, I know. You're right.
2: But it's adorable. Like, we didn't have that when I was growing
1: up. No, I know.
2: And I look at, like, my niece's pictures when she did kindy grad, and I'm like, I wish I had some of that.
1: I wanted kindy grad.
2: It's so cute.
1: We should have graduation here at work.
2: What are we graduating?
1: Getting into another year.
2: Okay.
1: Or what if we did like every 5 years or every 4 years?
2: Yes.
1: Like, why wouldn't we have a graduation like, let's say, university? They did 4 years of work, so did we.
2: Yeah. Like a bachelor of just getting
1: through
2: it.
1: A bachelor of being alive, yeah.
2: Yeah.
1: Okay. We're also asking you, did your high school grad have a theme? Mine did not.
2: Are you sure? Is there a possibility that you just don't remember it?
1: There's a strong possibility, of that happening.
2: Got it.
1: But I'm pretty sure, I don't know, I'm pretty sure we didn't have one. I'm not exactly sure.
2: And you had a really big graduating class, right? So maybe they were just like, it's too complicated to please everybody because there's a gajillion of you.
1: Yeah.
2: Okay, that's fair.
1: Maybe they had it in the corner. I don't know. I don't remember. Kevin, we're talking about grads and themes of your grads. What was yours?
3: You know, my favorite grad event that I ever attended was me volunteering for my brother's graduation, and they had a dry grad night that was high-class casino royale.
1: Oh, yeah. Cool. We were just talking about that. Yeah, love it.
3: It is, like, the funnest night. I don't know, you know, that I don't condone gambling at that age. But definitely, it was some of the most fun, and, like, you'd use your chips, and you'd buy snacks, and you'd do all these things.
2: Yeah.
3: You know, high-class photo booths and old cars, and it was just so fun.
2: Yeah, and that's what I'm saying is a theme just kind of keeps things a little more cohesive. I understand that not everyone's going to dress a certain way, but, like, it just helps the grad committee figure out how to decorate.
3: Totally.
2: Yeah.
3: For sure.
1: Now, I feel like I graduated in a lame year.
2: I think you did.
1: Man.
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7: Cloudy tonight with a 60% chance of showers, the low 6 degrees. Tomorrow, clouds remain, as does the chance for showers, the high 13. For Friday, sunshine and a high reaching 19 degrees.